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1: Vintage chrome, biker jacket, it's a 101. 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

0: Rock Radio.
1: 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February, I felt the same as I do now. 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
1: In the ghetto.
0: And his hunger burns. 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

alone in Central Park when nothing seems to happen. 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

0: How do you write a joke?
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But it's always just a thought. The seed is always just a thought, right? Like I'll see.

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Lolita, and I'm not supposed to play with boys. Mon cœur est à papa, you know.